Well, good evening, R&B fans. It's time for the R&B Jukebox on KUBO. I'm Rolando Garcia, your host tonight on the golden age of rhythm and blues. That's right. We celebrate that rhythm and blues from the 40s, 50s, and 60s, and we do that every Saturday night right here at KUVO. So happy you're along with us tonight. Another special within a special, as it's Mother's Day weekend, so we're going to celebrate that with every song tonight. Well, just about every song tonight. We'll have Mama or Mother or Ma or something in there having to do with Mother's Day. Let's get started. You're probably going to guess some of these already. Let's get started. Here's Johnny Guitar Watson. Happy Mother's Day.

In 1968, Fats Domino had done a comeback. You know, in the 60s, in the early 60s, the British invasion, soul and even rock was taking over all of the airways, even folk, and kind of pushed Fats Domino's style off to the side. So he came back in 68 and had this particular CD and this particular album, I should say. Honest Papas Love Their Mamas Better is the name of the tune that he released at the very beginning of the song. You can hear, I'm back again. Yeah, that's Fats Domino trying to stay true to his sound, true to what he did in the 50s and very, very early 60s. Wow, what man, that was so much fun. We're having a good time up here. It is the Mother's Day show. I'm Rolando Garcia, your host tonight. And let's see, what else did we have back there? We had Mama... let's see, Papa Loves Mama, that was The Q's out of New York City. Mama, Mama, Talk to Your Daughter, Magic Sam, the guitar, blues guitar player based out of Chicago. I think he was born in the South somewhere. And, of course, Johnny Guitar Watson started the show with Hot Little Mama on the Mother's Day show. As you'll, everything will have Ma or Mother or Mama somewhere, even Grandma. So shout out to all the moms out there, to the grandmas, the big mamas, to stepmoms and godmothers and anybody else who's been in that role as a mom. You don't have to be a biological mom to play that role for someone. So happy Mother's Day as we recognize the moms in our lives and just enjoying and have a little bit of fun with everything here at KUVO. All right, let's continue. The hardest working man in show business, soul brother number one, Mother Popcorn, right here on the R&B Jukebox.

0: Arthur Griswold on the R&B Jukebox with Pretty Mama Blues. Yeah, that's the theme tonight. Hey, Mother Popcorn, thanks for checking in on that. You know, every time we get funky with James Brown, man, the phone lights up and the texts go crazy. So thanks for checking in on that. Hey, when we get back to it, we're going to go a little bit more old school with Amos Milburn. Stay right there.
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0: All right. Well, there you are. We're ready for the next set on the R&B Jukebox Mother's Day show. Amos Milburn, piano player. I think he was out of Texas as well, had a really nice best of compilation called Down the Road to Peace. Here's Real Pretty Mama on the R&B Jukebox.
3: Real pretty mama, come on in my door.

Well, it's in the song title and it's in her name. Big Mama Thornton doing Sassy Mama on the R&B Jukebox. Man, love that tune. And right before that, we had, who did we have? Arthur Griswold, I think that's who we had. And then right before that, I'm looking here at the list and I can't seem to see it. Okay, well, we'll get back to it anyway. We've got some great stuff lined up. And of course, you know that it just wouldn't be the same if we didn't play Etta James. You know that, right? Ian in Boulder knows that.

0: Did your mama tell you like that? Yeah, said there'd be days like this, and even the Miracles and Smokey Robinson said, you better shop around. I got that message. So happy you're with us tonight on the Golden Age of Rhythm and Blues. I'm Rolando, your host. Enjoying this, and thanks again for the phone calls, the texts. Want to send a couple of shout-outs to, Rick and Meg. Meg, they're like longtime friends, and they've been with us just forever. I want to say happy birthday to William out in Harwich, Massachusetts, as a matter of fact, out there with Sister Shelley. Thanks for checking in. Merrimack, Massachusetts is in the house as well. Anton in Connecticut. Hey, East Coast is showing up. Vermont is in the house. Thank you so much. And, of course, Peyton, Colorado is always, always there. And so is Phoenix, Arizona with Martine and Kathy. Thank you so much. Happy Mother's Day to you guys out there. So happy you're along and enjoying tonight. We're having a good time, having a really, really good time. When we continue, get away from the mama theme. We're going to recognize a couple of birthdays, so stay right there.
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0: Wow, great show every Tuesday night with Jeff Anderson. And Jeff will be back into All Blues next Saturday. Sammy was here this weekend, and Jeff will be back next week. Hey, listen, the nonprofit Education Through Music Colorado supports music programs in under-resourced schools. 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Details at etmcolorado.org. Born on May 10th, these two guys, Larry Williams and Arthur Alexander. Larry Williams, out of New Orleans, piano player, died way, way too soon, like many of these artists. But Larry Williams had some tunes that were covered by the Beatles, and so that was part of his success, but didn't live long enough to really enjoy that. Arthur Alexander, that country soul kind of feel that he had, and also the Beatles covered some of his stuff as well. We're going to celebrate that. Larry Williams first, then Arthur Alexander. Birthday boys on the R&B jukebox.

You know, it just sounded right to put some Lee Allen in there. TikTok is the name of that. The CD is called Walking with Mr. Lee, mid-50s, when Lee Allen was in New Orleans. And he does, we've said this before, he has a Denver connection. He, I think he was born in Kansas, but moved here as a young kid. Grew up in Denver, went through Denver schools. And then I think he went to New Orleans, was going to go to school for a musician and athletic scholarship. And he was there for like a year. And he dropped out. He started hanging out with musicians in New Orleans. Next thing you know, he's playing, and he is all over just about every New Orleans rhythm and blues coming out from the late 50s to the early 60s. Lee Allen on the R&B jukebox. And birthday boy, Arthur Alexander with a shot of rhythm and blues. That's what we all need every Saturday night. And, of course, Larry Williams with Bad Boy on the R&B jukebox. Wow. We are rolling. Richard Berry, best

0: known for the tune Louie Louie. He and the Flares put out an album, a CD called, of course, Yama Yama, Pretty Mama. Here's Richard Berry on the R&B Jukebox Mother's Day Show.
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0: classic Ruth Brown on the R&B jukebox. Mama, Treat Your Daughter Mean, from that Greatest Hits and More, Miss Rhythm. Ruth Brown is a staple here on the R&B jukebox. Boy, that was fun. I really enjoyed that. As I was looking through all this music, it's like, man, we've covered a lot of ground with this whole thing, you know? We've got Ruth Brown that just did that, Mama, He Treats Your Daughter Mean. What else did we have in there? We had quite a few tunes that just kind of celebrates mom. Just want to make sure everyone realizes this is a celebration for moms all over the place. Grandmas, big mamas, godmothers, mothers-in-law, everybody that has been in that role is really honored this weekend. We're just having fun with this music. So in a moment, let's get back to it.
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0: Welcome into the second hour of the R&B Jukebox. I'm Rolando Garcia, your host tonight. We rotate around. Kai Turner is in next week, and then I think it's Ricky Mosley, and so it goes. So we all bring our own flavor of the golden age of rhythm and blues. Been doing this for 28 years now. Out of the 40 for KUVO. So, well, you know, I think we're going to stick around for a while. Thanks to you and all your support, especially during this last pledge drive. Really appreciate your support ongoing. People that have been listening since way early, like Anton out in Connecticut. And his mom has been a member for a long, long time. If you've been a member for a long time or a short time, thank you so much for supporting public radio and specifically the R&B jukebox. We can't do this without you. Really, we can't do this without you. Literally. Thank you so much. All right. One of our musical icons that we lost, it's coming up on 2.5 years now, David Booker. Was an incredible musician, jazz, blues, and everything in between, R&B. David sat in on this particular show and substituted way back in the day. He's a legend. He's an icon here in Denver, as many of the musicians that know him or knew him, and people that weren't musicians that knew him and his music have been touched by that. So David put out a 3-volume set, a thing called Hobos and Mojos. This is from volume 2, Jimmy Reed's Mama. David, wherever you are, thank you. Thank you.

Wow, that was great. Little Walter on the R&B Jukebox from a compilation, The Best of Little Walter. Yeah, we find all kinds of stuff. You know, I'm texting and talking to folks on the text line about what's happening. Where'd you find that? How'd you get this? You know, we get from wherever we can. Sometimes we don't have the original album or CD. Sometimes it's in a compilation, so which means we have to dig, and we have to dig as much as we can, just like this one. This is not a compilation. This is actually a CD called Cat on the Keys on the Modern label. Little Willie Littlefield, known best for KC Lovin', that went on to be Kansas City. Here's Little Willie Littlefield on the R&B Jukebox.

just what to do. I'm a real fine mama, satisfy my soul. Got a real fine mama, satisfy my soul. Every time she loves me, yes, my happy soul. 'Cause she's a real fine mama. She's a real fine mama. 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She's a real fine mama, and she knows.

from the OK Rhythm and Blues story, 1949 to, like, I think it's like 57, the Royals with Gas Happy Mama on the jukebox. That was fun. That whole set was like, oh, if you're a dancer, if you're a swing dancer, boy, that just got you going. Right before that, Amos Milburn with I'm Gonna Tell My Mama. It's on from the Motown Sessions. That's a compilation CD from 62 to 64 for Amos Milburn. And right before that, Little Willie Littlefield, Real Fine Mama, from the album Cat on the Keys, right here on the R&B Jukebox. Having a good time tonight with this whole mama theme. Glad you're along with us. Let's continue. Let's go back to Smokey on the R&B Jukebox.

0: From the very best of Major Lance. Mama didn't know. She had no idea what was going on. Of course, The Miracles and Smokey Robinson before that. If Your Mother Only Knew. Man, if she only had a clue what was going on. All right. Hey, listen, thanks again for checking in on the studio line, calling in the text line, 303-291-0666, if you want to get in on the conversation. Some great conversations I'm having with folks out there and people checking in from all over the place. So thank you very much for being there. I know that Laura and Lily are on the road out there on the East Coast. So be careful out there. Be careful. All right, a couple of words and we'll come back with some more lost treasures.
1: 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My name is Etienne Charles. 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

0: out of New Orleans, Ernie Cato. And you just need to know that was tongue firmly in cheek, mother-in-law. He wasn't very fond of his mother-in-law. That doesn't mean that they're all that way, right? Ernie Cato from the Instant and Minute Story. I think it's like a 4-CD set. Really nice collection. Right before that, Harvey in the Moon Glows. Harvey Fuqua was the guy that started the Moon Glows in the mid-50s or so. And then they had a whole complete change of personnel in the late 50s. He took his group called the Marquees, and that included Marvin Gaye. And so he renamed them to Harvey and the Moonglows, and that's what we heard, the tune Mama Lucci. Mama Lucci. Love that. And then back there from New Orleans as well, the Spiders with Mellow Mama. Man, good stuff in there on the R&B Jukebox, Mother's Day Show. Thanks again for checking in. Thanks also to Andy and Sandra out in Longmont who checked in. Good to have you guys along again. There's so many folks listening out there. You know, it's so good to hear from you guys, and glad that you're there. In a few moments, we're going to go back to those birthdays and that we celebrated in the first hour. We're going to do it again.
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0: Tomorrow would mark the birthday of these two artists. One is Larry Williams, that we know very well. He's coming off of the Specialty story, where a lot of that music on the Specialty label was recorded in New Orleans. And also Arthur Alexander, who would have had a birthday tomorrow as well. These two you know, pretty well-known artist in the rhythm and blues story. Larry Williams is up first with a classic tune that's been covered by so many people, and also Arthur Alexander's tune, covered by many. Here's Larry Williams on the R&B Jukebox.

not the originals. I was listening to the Beatles that my sister would play endlessly. And so I was listening to R&B through the Beatles, and Anna, Go With Him, is one of the tunes I remember. And so I get really nostalgic when I hear that tune. Many of you have checked in and feel the same way about different tunes. You know, we get phone calls from folks and texts from people that reminisce, or they remember being there, or hearing this for the first time because their mom played it or her grandmother played it on the big console stereo. Yeah, man, that's what it's all about. Thank you so much for checking in on the R&B Jukebox Mother's Day show this week. We're having a good time. We're going to go now to early Solomon Burke, 1955. Here's Solomon Burke on the R&B Jukebox Mother's Day show.

Tommy Ridgely on the jukebox out of New Orleans with Boogie Woogie Mama. Yeah, that was taken off a really nice compilation, Crescent City Soul, the sound of New Orleans from 1947 to 1974. That's quite a span. Right before that, Grandma Plays the Numbers, Wynonie Harris. Battle of the Blues, Volume 4, that's where we took that from. And Wynonie Harris, the king of the double entendres, kept it pretty clean on that one. And Linda Hopkins back there. Mama needs your loving, baby. That's exactly what we need. Listen. It was great to have you tonight. All the folks that checked in, thank you so much on the text line, the phone line. It's all good, man. I'm Rolando. I'm your host. Next week, it's Kai Turner in on the jukebox. Until then, thanks again for supporting Public Radio and KUVO. 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Join us again next Saturday on the R&B Jukebox, Golden Age of Rhythm and Blues. Have a great night and happy Mother's Day.

Good evening, Denver, Colorado, Denver Metro. What's happening? It's your friend Tony Exum Jr. Welcome to another episode of The Groove. I'm back again, another fine Saturday night, another beautiful Saturday night, as I look outside this incredible building here and see all the big buildings and all the people just moving around and doing their thing. Just makes me smile. I love Denver, Colorado. But it's Mother's Day weekend. What are you doing for your mom, gentlemen, ladies, children? Do something for your mom, even if it's something simple. Buy her favorite dessert. Don't just do the flowers and the brunch. Get something that she really likes. Get something that you know is going to make her smile, something that's going to make her just, you know, be grateful. You know what I'm saying? So think about that. Think about that one thing your mother loves, and make sure she gets that this weekend if you can, if you haven't already made your plans, okay? And if you can take her out to eat, of course, do that. But if you can't, send her that message. Let her know how much you appreciate her. Love on your mothers while you still have them here, okay? All right, we're going to get into some more good music. It's going to be a great hour. I'm telling you right now, so get ready. I got Adam Holly coming up next. Then I got Julian Vaughn after that and much more. I'm your friend, Tony Exum Jr. Welcome to The Groove every Saturday night from 8 to 10 on the Oasis in the City, Kuvo Jazz 89.3.

Two of my favorites right there, yes, from across the pond, from the great UK. That was Ollie Silk and my man James P.J. Spraggins from right here in the United States, Birmingham, to be exact. Two incredible people on one track. That was called High Five. Right before that, a now veteran came out with an album called Baby Soul 20 years ago, and now he's a superstar. My name is Joaquin Joyner, Just Like That, featuring the great Brian Simpson. Right before that, we had Julian Vaughn and Adam Holly together with Give and Go. Going to keep this thing going. I got some veterans of the game coming up next. Matter of fact, I'm going to give a shout out to them on a couple of cuts because I think they deserve it. These cats have been around for 50 years. Matter of fact, they're celebrating 50 years in the business this year. The incredible Pieces of a Dream is up next with We Got This right here on Your Oasis in the City, Kuvo Jazz 89.3.

0: I think it's incredible that we got such a good young man who's not even 20 years old yet making music with Gerald Albright and Bob James and the like. That was the great Justin Lee Schultz from his debut album from a few years back called Just In, featuring Gerald Albright. Right before that, we had something from Pieces of a Dream. And we're going to bring them back in just a few on the throwback set that we do every Saturday night, because I'm going to throw it back every Saturday night around the 8 o'clock hour. I'm just going to let y'all know where it came from. That's just what I feel like I have to do, y'all. Okay, I hope you don't mind. But you're listening to the Oasis in the City, Kuvo Jazz 89.3. And we're going to take a quick break and come back with that throwback set with a classic from Pieces of a Dream. When they were here last year, last summer at the airport, they killed this song. And it's just one of those songs that remind me of the early days, like Video Soul and stuff like that, you know. Early days of just watching videos, and that's where you saw your favorite artists. Remember those days? Let's not forget them if we can. Thank God for YouTube, right? Anyway, let me stop rambling. Let's get into this throwback set and keep this thing going. I'm your friend, Tony Exum Jr. You're listening to The Groove right here on Kuvo Jazz.
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0: There he is again. There he is again. Mama, there's that man. Nah, shout out to my man Tyree. No, that's the great Grover Washington Jr., the late great Grover Washington Jr. with Strawberry Moon from his 1987 album of the same title. And that was a throwback set. The Red and Arrow, Is It You? One of the first videos of that nature to be played on MTV. I don't know if you guys knew that, but that was one of the first videos on the fledgling station back in 1981. And of course, we had Pieces of a Dream with 4-5-4, the classic. Shout out to Curtis. Shout out to James. Shout out to my man, Tony Watson Jr., and all the touring members of Pieces of a Dream. 50 years in the business, and that's incredible. And, you know, that's not something that everybody can do. So I'm going to pay some bills real quick and come back with some more good music. I'm still with you all the way until 10 o'clock. It's The Groove right here on Your Oasis in the City, Kuvo Jazz 89.3.
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the queen of soul jazz herself, a former Wayne County sheriff, now living in San Antonio. That was the beautiful Althea Renee with Soul Flow, one of her latest singles out here in 2026, still doing her thing. And it's time for the second hour. So glad you're with me. If you're just now joining in, welcome. It's The Groove every Saturday night with your friend here, Tony Exum Jr. I'm the new voice on Kuvo, and I'm loving it. Having a good time already. I hope you are too. Let's get back to this Mother's Day conversation. So if you listened to me on the last hour, I told you, you got to do something special for your mom. You can't play around. Don't want to get the usual flowers. Get some plants. Or get her, like, you know, vegetables for the next week. Or, you know, do something special that she will always remember. Because moms, like I said, they're our first nurturers, our first teachers. And they really set the tone for our lives in a lot of different ways. And for those of that don't have their mothers anymore, think about how they're feeling right now. And those that are moms, we love you. Okay, just let you know you're doing your thing. And that's coming from a man right here who loves my mother. I adore my mother. Yes, indeed. And so glad that she's still with me. All right, we're going to get back into some more good stuff. Najee's coming up next. He calls this one Bounce. Check it out.

Your Oasis in the City, 89.3 Kuvo Jazz. It's your friend Tony Exum Jr. here. It's the groove in the 9 o'clock hour, getting it in. And you just heard two great saxophone players, a couple of my own contemporaries as contemporary jazz artists. Kicking things off was Mr. Elon Trautman from Barbados by way of Boston with his number one single, Running Hot, and a top 30 single on the Billboard charts, Mr. Marcus Anderson, a one-time member of Prince's band, the MPG Horns. Yes, and that was called Any Way You Want It. But I want to get into something else. I want to get into a guitar player that has been around here for a long time, been doing his thing, rising through the ranks, putting in work, and making great recordings, great quality recordings, and building his international audience. He goes by the name of Gregory Goodloe. He's one of our own from right here in Denver, Colorado. Y'all know that name. Well, he's up next. We got to give some to our own here on Kuvo Jazz. That's right. The Oasis in the City. Check him out. In Paradise.

0: Your Oasis in the City, the Oasis in the City. Kuvo Jazz 89.3, your friend here, Tony Exum Jr. And yes, it's still the groove, and we're getting it in with some feminine energy, some queen energy, which we got to have that. That was Rebecca Jade from San Diego. I've watched her career just soar. She's doing her thing. And Not Me, No Way was the name of that tune. Chris Standring, right here on Jazz 93.5, was featured on that joint. Right before that, we had Lindsay Webster with Music and Me. She was voted Best Contemporary Jazz Artist on Billboard 2 years in a row. I believe it was 2015 and 2016. She hails from Atlanta and has one of the most beautiful voices we hear in contemporary jazz. She's got that vibe. Hope you guys enjoyed that. We're going to pay some bills, and we're going to come back with yours truly, my man Nathan Mitchell and the TNR Collective. But I'll be back with you in just a few before we go. Keep listening, y'all. This is The Groove with your friend Tony Exum Jr. right here on the Oasis in the City. 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

At this point, we got to call him Dr. Nathan Mitchell because he got that honorary doctorate. Good stuff right there. That was Feel the Heat featuring Patrick Bryant and the Mohorns. Nathan Mitchell, Dr. Nathan Mitchell doing his thing. And just spoke to him a couple of days ago. He's got some good music coming. He's got some really good shows. Another live recording in the works. He's doing his thing. So be on the lookout for that. Right before that, that was my 2021 single featuring a very well-known musician around here. He's from Detroit, though. We call him Motown. Equally adept on the keys and drums and vocals, and he helped produce and co-write that song for me from back in 2021. That was called Get At You. All right, we got some more good stuff coming up next. The TNR Collective with Ryan LaValette, Lamech, and Adrian Crutchfield. They're all signed to Trippin' and Rhythm Records. That's what the TNR stands for, Trippin' and Rhythm Records. And this tune is just really cool. It's called Colors. Check it out right here on The Oasis in the City, 89.3.

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Watch Your Wingman. And indeed, that tune makes you pay attention to watch everything and listen to everything that's going on around you. And there's a lot going on there. The band, the Airmen of Note, the United States Air Force Band, Colonel Don Schofield, Commander. It's from their recording Air Power, their 70th anniversary celebratory recording. We heard from two trumpeters, Technical Sergeant Logan Keese and Master Sergeant Luke Brandon, along with Master Sergeant David McDonald on timbales. Watch Your Wingman from the Airmen of Note and their CD Air Power. You're listening to Jazz. I'm Dave Schwann. Thank you very much for joining us. As always, it's a pleasure to have you with us. If you're new to jazz, we especially welcome you and thank you for coming along for the ride. You have quite a bit to experience and listen to and enjoy. Here's drummer Steve Fittick from his recording Battle Lines and Sir John.

That's drummer Steve Fittick from his recording Battle Lines and the tune called Sir John. We also heard from Joe Mandarelli on trumpet, Xavier Perez on tenor, Peter Zach piano, and Michael Karn on bass. Steve Fittick out front on drums. You're listening to Jazz with Dave Schwann. Let's go to Kalamazoo, Michigan, to the Union Cabaret for the organ group known as Organissimo. Here is Daddy James.

Organissimo at the Union Cabaret in Kalamazoo, Michigan, and a tune called Daddy James. On keyboards, Jim Alfredson, Lawrence Barris on guitar, and Randy Marsh on drums. That is from their recording called Live at the Speakeasy, because a number of the cuts were recorded at the Speakeasy Lounge in Grand Rapids. But they put those recordings together with those made at the Union Cabaret and came up with the current CD, Organissimo, live at the Speakeasy. You're listening to Jazz with Dave Schwann, and coming up, organist Charles Erland, and also something by the Adam Glasser Trio, based on the music of Igor Stravinsky. Stay tuned for that.

Kenny Burrell, with the music of Duke Ellington, Azure, from Ellington is Forever. If you enjoyed Organissimo a few moments ago, you will enjoy this from Charles Erland, Stella by Starlight.

And there you have the Mighty Burner, Charles Erland. From his recording Cooking with the Mighty Burner and Stella by Starlight. That was James Rotunda on trumpet with Eric Alexander on sax, Melvin Sparks on guitar, and Bobby Durham on drums. A great quintet, along with the late Charles Erland. Indeed, Cooking with the Mighty Burner. You're listening to Jazz with Dave Schwann, and we are about to shift gears in a very big way with the Adam Glasser Trio and music inspired by Igor Stravinsky. If you're at all familiar with Stravinsky's ballet The Rite of Spring, especially the final section known as the Sacrificial Dance or the Danse Sacrale, you know this is a mind-boggling, very, very exciting piece of music from start to finish. Well, this piece, called Sacrificial Rumba, was inspired by the final section, the Sacrificial Dance from The Rite of Spring. Adam Glasser is at the piano. He also conceived this idea. Pete Coco on bass, Chris Smith on drums, from their recording Wide Awake. Get ready for this. The Sacrificial Rumba.

Not only does that want to make you get up and dance, it also makes me want to get out a recording of The Rite of Spring by Igor Stravinsky. That music was inspired by Stravinsky's ballet, The Rite of Spring. It's called Sacrificial Rumba. It's from the Adam Glasser Trio. Adam at the piano, he also arranged the piece. Pete Coco on bass, Chris Smith on drums from their recording, Wide Awake. That will make you wide awake. That is really exciting stuff. You're listening to Jazz with Dave Schwann, and up next, vibraphonist Joe Locke from his recording Moment to Moment, taking it down now quite a bit, with Billy Childs on piano, Eddie Gomez, the bassist, Gene Jackson on drums, Joe on vibes, for the music of Henry Mancini, Dreamsville.

drummer Dave Robbins and his sextet with his tune Upper Management. A basic blues, actually, but quite straight ahead. Dave on drums, Steve Holley on bass, Chris Gestern piano, Mike Allen on tenor, Brad Turner on trumpet, and Rod Murray on trombone from the CD Joan of Arc. We thank you so much for joining us this hour and hope you enjoyed all the great American music we call jazz. Dave Schwann finishing up with trumpeter Carl Saunders from his recording Jazz Trumpet and Joe Henderson's Recordame.

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Tenor saxophonist Grant Stewart with Hallucinations from his recording Rise and Shine, along with Grant, Thardo Hammer piano, Peter Washington bass, and Phil Stewart on drums. Dave Schwann here. You're listening to the great American music we call jazz. Hello and welcome. Always a pleasure to have you aboard. And tell your friends where the great music is, too. We'd love to have them along. We hope things are going very well for you and yours. Up next, three alto saxophonists, Vincent Herring, Bobby Watson, and Gary Bartz, all getting together to pay tribute to none other than Charlie Parker, born August 29th, 1920 in Kansas City, Kansas. But this recording was done in August and September of 2019 at Smoke in New York City. The name of the album is Bird at 100. The name of the tune? Bird Lives.

Bird lives. Yes, he does. Jackie McLean's tune, his salute to his mentor and friend, Charlie Parker. Bird Lives, done here by Vincent Herring, Bobby Watson, and Gary Bartz, alto saxophonists. They're joined by David Kikoski on piano, Yasushi Nakamura on bass, and Carl Allen on drums. This is from the recording Bird at 100, and it was recorded at Smoke, the club in New York City, in August and September of 2019, around Charlie Parker's 99th birthday anniversary. You're listening to Jazz with Dave Schwann. Here is Cyrus Chestnut and vibraphonist Steve Nelson.

And you might say that is a tribute of sorts from one player to another. Steve Nelson on Vibes. And the tune by the great vibraphonist Bobby Hutcherson, Little Bee's Poem. Steve, in this instance, is part of Cyrus Chestnut's group. That was Cyrus on piano, Buster Williams on bass, and Lenny White on drums. From the album, There's a Sweet, Sweet Spirit. You're listening to Jazz with Dave Schwann, and here is Something Mighty Sweet from Bill Evans.

Well, that's an entirely beautiful rendition of Johnny Mandel's Seascape, but what happens in those final bars is truly extraordinarily beautiful. And it comes, of course, from Bill Evans. It's from his recording, I Will Say Goodbye. And that was from Bill's final recording for the Fantasy label, done about 3 years before he passed away in May of 1977. Bill's trio here includes Eddie Gomez on bass and Elliot Zygmunt on drums. Well, we have a lot more music ahead, and we hope you can stay with us for it. Dave Schwann here. Thanks again for joining us. You know, Bill Evans was one of Miles Davis's favorite pianists. There's a story about how Miles would call Bill and say, put the phone down on the piano and just play for me. That's one major reason why Bill joined Miles Davis's group in the late 50s. We're going to hear from Miles in just a second with the quintet before Bill was involved. But first, here's Pat Metheny.

Guitarist Pat Metheny with Lyle Mays keyboards, Steve Rodby bass, Paul Wertico on drums from a CD called Quartet, and Glacier. Here's Miles from 1956 from his first album for Columbia Records, the classic called Roundabout Midnight, and another classic tune, Bye Bye Blackbird.

Miles and the First Great Quintet from 1956 with Bye Bye Blackbird. That quintet featuring, of course, John Coltrane on tenor, Red Garland the pianist, Paul Chambers on bass, Philly Joe Jones on drums, Miles with the distinctive muted trumpet from the album Round About Midnight. You're listening to Jazz with Dave Schwann. As we say, that's from 1956. If you want to go back a few years before that, Miles Davis led that innovative no-net, nine players. The alto sax player in that group was the late Lee Konitz. Well, here's Lee with Alan Broadbent, recorded in October of 2000 at the Jazz Bakery in Los Angeles. This is from the album called Live Lee, L-I-V-E hyphen L-E-E. Here's Easy Living.

The late Lee Konitz with pianist Alan Broadbent. And Easy Living, a live recording at the Jazz Bakery in Los Angeles in October of 2000, and out on the album Live Lee. Lee Konitz sadly passing away due to complications from COVID-19 at the age of 92. You're listening to Jazz with Dave Schwann. Here's Tom Harrell from his recording Sail Away and Glass Mystery.

That's music from Tom Harrell. It's called Glass Mystery from his recording Sail Away. Tom plays trumpet and flugelhorn on this recording. We heard Joe Lovano on tenor sax with James Williams on piano, Ray Drummond on bass, and Adam Nussbaum on drums. Thank you once again for joining us. We appreciate your support of the great American music we call jazz. Dave Schwann here with drummer Jason Thiemann. Up next, his trio with Kyle Kohler on the Hammond B3, Ed Cherry on guitar, and a tune called Played in 3.

Jason Tiemann's tune, Played in Three, and that is from Jason's album called T-Man, with Jason on drums, Ed Cherry on guitar, and Kyle Kohler on the Hammond B3 organ. We thank you so much for joining us this hour and hope you enjoyed all the great American music we call jazz. Dave Schwann finishing up with Adrian Cunningham. From Adrian Cunningham and his friends play Lerner and Lowe, and they call the wind Mariah.

0: 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He'll perform...
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I think the word is sultry. Written by Dmitri Tiomkin and Ned Washington. Wild is the Wind, played so elegantly, so beautifully by Fred Hirsch, with him Drew Gress on bass and Tom Rainey on drums. I'm Jana Lee Ross. Thanks so much for listening to Jazz With Me. 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

Live from the Montreux Jazz Festival, 1977, Count Basie's Octet. Zoot Sims playing the lead tenor. That was She's Funny That Way. Before that, Wave, the Antonio Carlos Jobim song, Paul Desmond, with a great group, Ed Bickert on guitar, Connie Kay on drums, and the ubiquitous Ron Carter on bass. We kicked off the set with the theme from The Pawnbroker, written by Quincy Jones and arranged by Terrence Blanchard. Terrence Blanchard playing trumpet on that track as well, from his beautiful record called Jazz on Film. I'm Janie Lee Ross. Thanks for listening to Jazz with me.

The theme from the TV show Taxi. You children of the 80s remember that one. Great music written by Bob James. Before that, Wouldn't It Be Loverly from My Fair Lady, a duet from pianist Lenore Raphael and guitarist Howard Alden. We kicked off the set with Horace Silver back in the day, Blue Mitchell on trumpet. That was The Dragon Lady. I'm Janie Lee Ross. Thanks so much for listening to Jazz with me. Now a track from Unfailing Kindness, a great record put out by Chie Imaizumi, all her compositions from a terrific Denver-based group led by trumpeter Greg Gisbert. This is her tune called A Change for the Better.

From a CD called Unfailing Kindness, all compositions of Che Imaizumi. That was her tune, A Change for the Better, with a great group of Denver musicians, including sweet Ron Miles, playing trumpet. I'm Jana Lee Ross. Thanks so much for listening to Jazz with me.

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Curtis Fuller on lead trombone, recorded in 1957 with him, Hank Mobley on tenor, and a fantastic rhythm section of the always clever Bobby Timmons on piano, Paul Chambers on bass, and Art Taylor on drums. That was the Gershwin tune, Soon. I'm Jana Lee Ross. Thanks so much for listening to Jazz With Me. You can get in touch anytime and let us know what you love about jazz. 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

That's Toots Thielemann on harmonica. Back before we were calling him Toots, he was still recording under the name Jean Thielemann. And this was in 1958. Pepper Adams playing baritone sax with Toots. The tune Struttin' with Some Barbecue. Before that, Little Waltz, written by the man playing bass on the track, Ron Carter, with him Houston Person on sax. And we kicked off the set with W2 Blues from the Anthony Wilson Ensemble. Anthony Wilson wrote the tune, and he's playing guitar in the group. I'm Jana Lee Ross. Thanks for listening to Jazz with me.

Relax in a Camarillo. That's a Charlie Parker tune. Howard Roberts on guitar in 1959. And Howard Robert was the king of the L.A. studio session cats back in the day on countless movie and TV soundtracks. And with him, Bill Holman on sax on that track. That from Howard's record called Good Pickens. Before that, My One and Only Love, Joshua Redman, live in 1993. And we kicked off the set with Danger Zone, an old Percy Mayfield tune, rearranged by guitarist Peter Bernstein. I'm Janalee Ross. Thanks for listening to Jazz with me.

The problem is all inside your head. There's 50 ways, at least, to leave your lover. The Paul Simon tune with Brad Meldow at the piano, Jeff Ballard on drums, and Larry Grenadier on bass. I'm Jana Lee Ross. Thanks so much for listening to Jazz With Me. 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

That was Harry Sweets Edison, accompanied by Oscar Peterson. Quite the duo. That was You Go to My Head, like a glass of champagne. I'm Jana Lee Ross. Thanks so much for listening to Jazz With Me. 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

Art Blakey's Jazz Messengers, the 1961 version of that band, playing Children of the Night, a Wayne Shorter tune, with Wayne on tenor and the rest of the band, Freddie Hubbard on trumpet, Curtis Fuller on trombone, Cedar Walton on piano, Jimmy Merritt on bass, and yes, Art Blakey on drums. Before that, Pat Metheny's Question and Answer with Dave Holland on bass and Roy Haynes on drums. And we kicked off the set with a Lee Morgan tune, Hocus Pocus. That was performed by the H2 Big Band. I'm Jana Lee Ross. Thanks for listening to Jazz with me. I've got some movie music for you now. From the 1988 film Do the Right Thing, directed by Spike Lee, this music is composed by his father, Bill Lee, and features Branford Marsalis and Terrence Blanchard.

Things Ain't What They Used to Be, written by Mercer Ellington, son of Duke Ellington. And that was off one of my Desert Island records, The Shoes of the Fisherman's Wife, 1959, Charles Mingus's large ensemble. Before that, Born to Be Blue with Melvin Ryan on organ and Joshua Redman on sax, Peter Bernstein playing guitar. Kicked off the set with the Bud Powell tune, Hallucinations. Live in Paris in 1999, you might have guessed that was Keith Jarrett at the piano. I'm Janie Lee Ross. Thanks for listening to Jazz with me.

That's an extract from the score to the film Do the Right Thing, directed by Spike Lee, and the music was composed by Spike Lee's father, Bill Lee. I'm Jana Lee Ross. Thanks so much for listening to Jazz With Me. 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

Legendary guitarist Wes Montgomery playing the title track from A Day in the Life. That song originally from the Beatles' Sgt. Pepper's Lonely Hearts Club Band. I'm Jana Lee Ross. Thanks so much for listening to Jazz with me. 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

Two for the Blues, a Neil Hefti tune as recorded by the All-Star Big Band, led by Ray Brown on bass and Milt Jackson on vibes. And one of the All-Stars in that big band was Hank Jones on piano. Before that, we heard Hank Jones many years later, about 40 years after that recording, live at Dizzy's Club Coca-Cola with Joe Lovano playing sax. A definitive, sultry ballad written by Jerome Maross, Lazy Afternoon. And we kicked off the set with Hell's Bells from Anthony Wilson, guitarist, arranger, and composer for that large ensemble. I'm Janie Lee Ross. Thanks so much for listening to Jazz with me.

The very distinctive voice of Jimmy Scott singing Blue Skies, and the harmonica was not played upon by Toots Thielemann. We always assume that, but that was a great player, Gregoire Maret, playing harmonica with Jimmy Scott. Before that, James and Wes was the tune, written by Jimmy Smith, and Jimmy Smith played the organ, Wes Montgomery played the guitar, Oliver Nelson did the arrangements on that great record called Jimmy and Wes, the dynamic duo. Before that, I Only Have Eyes for You with Bobby Hutcherson on the Vibes. I'm Janalee Ross. Thanks so much for listening to Jazz with me.

The old standard While We're Young, given a jazz waltz twist by Peter Bernstein. He's the guitarist and leader of that group. Eric Alexander on sax with him. Larry Golding's on organ. I'm Jana Lee Ross. Thanks for listening to Jazz With Me. 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

Opening this jazz hour with guitarist Juan Carlos Quintero from his album Desserts, a tasty Benny Golson tune, Along Came Betty, with Joe Rotondi at the piano and drummer Aaron Surfety. I'm John Hill. Welcome aboard. I'll be your host.

Music from the debut release as a leader for the French guitarist Sylvain Luc, along with the French Romani guitarist Varely Le Green. Duet, the name of the album, and that Wes Montgomery's Road Song, preceded by While My Lady Sleeps from an album simply titled Coltrane, saxophonist John Coltrane, with trumpeter Johnny Splon, Mal Waldron was the pianist, bassist Paul Chambers, drummer Albert Tootie Heath, from May of 1957. It's also available on a fine anthology collection called The Last Giant. And opening the set, trombonist Nick Finzer. Nick's album Dreams, Visions, Illusions, we heard music from the Visions suite, the song I Thought I Took the Road Less Traveled, with saxophonist Lucas Pino, guitarist Alex Wentz, pianist Glenn Zaleski, bassist Dave Barron, and Jimmy McBride was the drummer, trombonist Nick Finzer, a collection of original compositions called Dreams, Visions, Illusions. I'm John Hill. We're listening to jazz. Produced by Duke Ellington, pianist Bud Powell from Bud Powell in Paris.

Saxophonist David Fathead Newman from his Chillin' album with the tune Invitation. Brian Carrot was the vibist, the pianist John Hicks, bassist Steve Novosel, and drummer Winard Harper. Ahead of that, we heard from organist Chris Hazelton. His album is called After Dark, the song Watch What Happens, with Brett Jackson on baritone saxophone, the guitarist Jamie Anderson, John Kizalarmut was the drummer, and we heard Pat Conway on congas, organist Chris Hazelton. And opening the set, it was music from Terry Gibbs, or at least the Terry Gibbs Legacy Band, performing music from the Terry Gibbs Songbook. Featuring vocalist Danny Baker, we heard the tune Stay With Me Tonight, all the tunes on the album written by the great vibist Terry Gibbs, and we have to assume that was Terry on vibes at the end of that tune, even though it's not credited here. Scott Hamilton and Harry Allen were the saxophonists, Tom Rainier at the piano, Mike Girola on bass, Jerry Gibbs, Terry's son, was the drummer, the Terry Gibbs Legacy Band performing music from the Terry Gibbs Songbook. We're listening to jazz

Woody Herman's Herd from the early 70s, Freedom Jazz Dance from the Giant Steps album, with Andy Laverne on keys. Ed Soff was the drummer, and we heard Steve Lederer taking the tenor solo. Woody Herman and Lila Bialy just ahead of it with music from her album called Your Requests. It's the first in a series of albums of requests that she receives from her live performances, and this one, a collection of jazz standards. My Favorite Things, Lila Bialy, vocally and at the piano, with guest vocalist Emily Claire Barlow. Larnell Lewis was the drummer, and we heard from saxophonist Kelly Jefferson. And opening the set, guitarist Juan Carlos Quintero, his album called Desserts, that was How Insensitive, with bassist Eddie Resto, pianist Joe Rotondi, percussionist Joey De Leon, and drummer Aaron Surfati. Guitarist Juan Carlos Quintero. Any comments, questions, suggestions? They're always welcome. Drop us a line to jazznetwork@wfmt.com. I'm John Hill. Thanks for joining me for Jazz This Hour. I'll see you later. Smoke break.

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vibist Jay Hogard from a collection called Retro Focus. That was Inner Rhythm with Dwight Andrews on saxophone opening this jazz hour. I'm your host, John Hill.

Music from a septet led by vibist Ted Piltziker, with Brad Good on trumpet. Paul McKee was the trombonist. On saxes, John Gunther and Will Swindler. The drummer Paul Romaine and bassist Gonzalo Tepa. Vibes on a Breath is the name of the album for Ted Piltziker. That was It Could Happen to You. Preceded by a tune called Three and Out, performed by Michael Davis and the Hip Bone Big Band. Trombonist Michael Davis with a tune written by the bassist here, Cole Davis, and a solo by pianist Andy Ezrin. Open City is the name of the album. And opening the set, the big band of Danny Jonokuchi. The album is called Voices, and it features the voices of 11 up-and-coming jazz artists. The tune Blame It on My Youth, featuring the voice of Charles Turner. Danny Jonokuchi writing arrangements for the big band to highlight the vocal talents of each of the artists that he's asked to join him here. Voices from the Danny Jonokuchi Big Band. I'm John Hill. We're listening to jazz. J.K. Blues from Randy West.

Tasty. Like blueberry cobbler, my favorite dessert. A song called Blueberry Fields right there from pianist Alfredo Rodriguez. The album called Coral Way, and it has a Quincy Jones fingerprint on it. Alfredo Rodriguez with bassist Yarel Hernandez, drummer Michael Oliveira. The trumpet player was Carlos Sandui, and on percussion, Marcelo Woloski. Before that, we heard the tune Falling, performed and written by Dara Star Tucker from her self-titled album with pianist Aaron Parks, bassist Vincente Archer, and drummer Marcus Finney, Dara Star Tucker. And we opened with the Miles Davis Quintet, trumpeter Miles Davis with Wayne Shorter's Footprints, Wayne there on sax, Herbie Hancock at the piano, bassist Ron Carter, and drummer Tony Williams from the album Miles Smiles. We're listening to jazz

Consecutive seconds from the Thelonious Monk album Monk's Blues, ahead of it a Monk medley of rhythmining and evidence by the band Monkestra, directed by John Beasley, and we opened the set with vibist Jay Hogard from a best of collection called Retro Focus, Swing'em Gates. I'm John Hill. Thanks for joining me for Jazz This Hour. I'll see you later. The production is titled Viva Vaughn, with a big band conducted by Frank Foster. Here's Sarah Vaughn and Avalon.

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From the album Voices, it's the Danny Giannacucci Big Band, featuring the big voice of Brianna Thomas. She is one of the 11 voices to be featured with the Danny Giannacucci Big Band. It opens this hour of Jazz Force. Hi, I'm John Hill. I'll be your host.

The only thing I miss, yeah, after I'm gone, is this very special woman I know. Ooh, she's got a lot of ways to get me to stay, 'cause she doesn't seem to want me to go.

Mark Murphy talking about Wild and Foxy Doxy. It's a Sonny Rollins original melody, given some lyrical input by Mark Murphy. Bill Mays was the pianist, Joey Barron on drums. That was Brian Lynch playing trumpet. Comes from a Mark Murphy anthology collection called Jazz Standards. And we heard the instrumental version by guitarist Joel Harrison, with organist Gary Versace, saxophonist Gregory Tardy, and that was Jack DeJohnette on drums from the Joel Harrison album called Anthem of Unity. A couple of versions of Sonny Rollins' Doxy. I'm John Hill. We're listening to jazz. Here's Wayne Shorter with bassist John Patitucci from the Glengarry Glen Ross soundtrack.

It's Monte Alexander from an album titled In Tokyo, Montevideo. Near that one with Andy Simpkins on bass and drummer Frank Gant. Monte Alexander preceded by trumpeter Terrell Stafford. His album is called Between Two Worlds. We heard the title tune with Tim Warfield on saxophone, the pianist Bruce Barth, David Wong on bass, and the drummer Jonathan Blake. And it was the big band led by Denny Jonokuchi opening the set. The album called Voices, and in that instance, we heard the voice of Lucy Yegyazarian doing the Mel Torme Robert Wells tune Born to be Blue. The Denny Jonokuchi big band. The album is called Voices, and again, featuring the voices of 11 great jazz singers. Gotta be great in front of a big band as talented as that. Jeb Patton on piano, bassist Samuel Harris, and drummer Kevin Congleton, the rhythm section of trumpeter Denny Jonokuchi's big band. We're listening to jazz

The absolutely marvelous harmonica player Toots Thielemans from the album Chez Toots with drummer Andre Ciccarelli and bassist Heinz Vandergen, Eric Satie's Valse No. 2 with string quartet, preceded by guitarist George Freeman, the title track from his album The Good Life with bassist Christian McBride and drummer Carl Allen. Opening the set, Bill Evans, from an album called Jazz Manifesto, which actually collects two albums, one prior to Miles, titled New Jazz Conceptions, one post-Miles, titled Everybody Digs Bill Evans. That was the post-Miles recording of his Peace piece with Philly Joe Jones on drums and bassist Sam Jones. I'm John Hill. Thanks for joining me for Jazz. I'll see you later. The Steely Dan cover band Hoops McCann with a little

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5: How mitakuyapi, hihanilaji, and kualitonali. Grand rising to all our relatives in all four directions. Thank you for tuning in to All Nations Rise. I'm your host, Tlawi Pochli, Tapale Wayane, and for the next hour, we'll be showcasing indigenous artists from all nations, all tribes, all clans from all over the world that are sure to put an extra beat in your step today. And the first track that you heard was Morning Song by Joy Harjo. And the next track is She Nasha, a traditional Diné song performed by Connor Chi, Kelsey Begay, and Tex Chi. Here's She Nasha.
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4: Welcome back. You have been tuned in to All Nations Rise. I'm your host, Tlawi Pochli, Lapale Weane. And before the break, you heard Agna Inyanke, Ate's Journey by Tiana Spotted Thunder. Before that, Miigwech, We Wewin, Namewin, Ojibwe, and Sweetwater by Sweetwater Women. Also, Water Prayer Song by Andrea Menard. Power of the Sacred by Doug Goodfeather. Alder Prayer, Teresa Bird. YB Nakota, and Sheena Shah to start off the set. Next up is Buffalo Woman is Calling by Yolanda Martinez.
5: Buffalo Woman is calling, will you answer her? Buffalo Woman is calling,

0: You are tuned in to All Nations Rise, and you just heard Navajo Nation Fair by Kansas Begay. Also, Ralph's Jam by Nakoa Heavy Runner and the Bearhead Sisters. Before that, Beautiful World, Woman's Traditional by Feather River Singers. Also, Numu, Paiute Prayer Song by Gary Easty. And we started off the set with Buffalo Woman is Calling, Will You Answer Her? By Yolanda Martinez. And we'll have more music after this short break.
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0: Welcome back. I'm your host, Tlawi Pochli, Lapale Wiani, and we have reached the end of our set list, and we'd like to thank all of our listeners for staying tuned in to All Nations Rise this morning. To end our set list, all the musicians have received or have been nominated for the Juno Traditional Indigenous Musicians Award in Canada. The first one on the set is a new release by Beatrice Deer, titled The Loon and the Blind Boy. After that is Nikowe by Sik Woos. Also, Say Her Name by Bear Fox. And to end the set, Fight for the Rights by Kelly Frazier. And remember to keep your stations tuned to KUVO Jazz for all the great music they play all day, every day, for the last 40 years. Music you can only hear right here on KUVO Jazz. Latukamati, we miak. Thank you very much. Ma, shipatenime. Be well, relatives. Doksha, aka. Until next time.

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5: 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So today is the day that we celebrate our mothers, that's past, present, and even the future moms that are coming up. Although there's nothing like your mom, you know, you only have one, maybe two, or maybe three that have really helped nurture you and, you know, have been there for you and a great strength for you and your family. There is no greater joy than to be known and owned by those who love you and have appreciated, you know, the unyielding and unwavering gift of love. That's a mother's provide. Even, you know, beyond the grave, there is the Spirit of God. Let's take a moment to remember and appreciate mothers and just praise God for all that they have done for each and every one of you.
6: I can remember as a child back in Liberty, Texas, at 131 Navigation Street, at my grandmother's house, Mamie Sifball. Mama is what we called her. And I can remember on Sunday mornings, if you were in Mama's house, you had to get up for Sunday morning prayer. Come to think of it, if you in my mama's house today on Sunday morning, you got to get up for Sunday morning prayer. And my grandmother knew how to pray. But she had a lot of grandsons. And oftentimes she couldn't think of our names, and sometimes she would just call us all Bubba. And I got some of my first cousins in here and my brothers in here witness to them. But it was something about when Mama got down on her knees to pray for us, she could remember all of our names. And that was nothing like that Sunday morning devotion there. And today we want to remember how Mama used to pray for us.

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0: Oh, God bless each and every one of you as we go forth and celebrate Mother's Day. I'm Deborah Walker, bringing you the best of great gospel music. That's right here on 89.3 KUVO. I do want to remind you that if you want to get your word out about your nonprofit organization or event on KUVO, you can submit your PSA right here on the Contact Lab. 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Also coming up, the Owls Club of Denver, the 75th Debutante Cotillion. That's June 6th. I'm telling you, that is, what is that, the silver, gold? But the Owl Club is proud to announce the 75th Owl Club Debutante Cotillion. This event will be held June 6th, 2026 at the Renaissance Hotel located at 3801 Quebec Street in Denver. And this is the diamond anniversary of the Owls Club Debutante Cotillion. Doors will open at 4 o'clock, and of course the program will start at 5. It is a formal event. Also, Simone Ross, she's the CEO of the Colorado Women's Chamber of Commerce, will be their keynote speaker. So for more information, give Ron Washington a call at 303-525-6115. That's Ron Washington at 303-525-6115 for more information. For the Debutante Cotillion. We love that. Remnant Rising Ministry is celebrating their fourth annual youth celebration. That's August 1st, Saturday, August 1st, from 10 a.m. to 2 at the Winged Melody Park, 3801 Main Street in Aurora. I'll be giving you more information as we go forth and progress closer to August 1st. Well, I got more information coming to you and more celebrations of Mama coming up.
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0: Oh, there's nothing like a mother's love. You're in touch and in tune to the best of great gospel music that's right here on the Gospel Train. 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God bless you. Stay with us. 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

Oh, God bless you. That's right here on the Gospel Train. We just want to wish you all a happy Mother's Day. You know, remember those blessings that God provided for you, your mother, your grandmother, your aunts, and all those that were able to nurture you. From our hearts to yours, we send you that love. So do something special if you have your mothers here. But remember what Mama said. I'm going to bring it up to you. You got to remember those things so you can go with God in all of your ways. And remember that God loves you. We love you. And thank you so much for riding on the Gospel Train and sharing a moment of Mother's Day blessings. God bless you. And God willing, we'll see you next week.

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Muy buenos días. Good morning. And thank you so much for tuning into KUVO Jazz 89.3 FM. And we are here on Canción Mexicana, where you will hear all of the music, la música mexicana. And this first hour will be Época Dorada, where you will hear some of the oldies or sung by legends. I am your host, Yolanda, and I will be here until 1 o'clock when we finish Época Dorada, and then we feature music by the Tejanos and the Coloradans and the New Mexicans, the music there, and the artists también. So again, thank you. I hope that these songs are taking you back in time and you remember all of your relatives singing and dancing to this music. Y hoy, today is a very special day. I want to wish all of you mamas out there a very happy and blessed Mother's Day. And that goes to all of you who are new mothers, who are mothers, have been mothers forever, mothers who are in heaven, and también also those men who are serving as both mother and father to their children. All of you who nurture the aunts, the grandmas, all of you who nurture those young ones. I just want to wish you all a happy Mother's Day. And I have some songs dedicated to mothers, and so we're going to be playing those. Okay, yeah. Well, we heard Los Laureles with Miguel Aceves Mejia, Jose Alfredo Jimenez, who, as you know, had written thousands of songs. He sang Cuando el Destino. And Las Hermanas Segovia, you just heard that with Estarás Contenta. And these are two sisters who are Tejanas. They're from Texas, and they were very popular in the 50s as duets, and they sang a lot of duets there, and their voices are beautiful. And that was Aurelia and also Sari. And so I hope you enjoyed that. We're going to move on to more music. And we've got El Rey coming up by Luis Miguel, and a very beautiful song to mothers, Madre Amor Eterno, by Trio Los Panchos. They were here just recently, and I just kind of bummed that I ended up not going, but it was, I understand, a beautiful, beautiful concert, and they will be playing this beautiful song dedicated to mothers, and Paloma Negra with Lola Beltran, and finally Rocío Dúrcal and Juan Gabriel singing Juntos, one of my favorites. This was a beautiful pairing. They did a lot of music together, and I'm going to dedicate that one to a good friend of mine, Romain, who loves this couple, and I've just recently discovered Rocío. And so there you go, Romain, you're going to enjoy this song también. So let's go on with our music, and now we are featuring Luis Miguel. Okay, con el rey.

Bum, bum. Oh, hello, everyone. I'm Yolanda, and I'm hosting this segment of Época Dorada, where we are listening to music that is mostly from the 40s, 50s, 60s, some 70s, and they're the music that kind of takes us back in time and fills our heart and our brain with memories of the past. But also, this is music that is sung by the great legends, like the one that just finished here, Pedro Infante, who sang Paloma Querida. And I'd like to think that Paloma Querida is also our mothers, because today we are also celebrating Mother's Day. And I've got some music here on my playlist for the mamas, and so I hope that you appreciate that. You heard Paloma Querida, pero también you heard La Voz de Mi Madre by Maya y Cantú. They were Mexican duets, actually, that did a lot of music and were very popular also in the 50s. And La Voz de Mi Madre, I was listening to the song of the mother talking, or they were hearing, or he was hearing the voice of his mother saying, don't beg for love, just go out and find it and get it, right? You know? And then you heard Juntos with Rocío Dúrcal, and Lucía Dúrcal, I'm trying to think who else was singing that, pero también Juan Gabriel, there you go. They sang quite a few songs, actually. They recorded a few CDs or albums and were very popular for a while. And then they stopped. I think they had a little bit of creative differences and they stopped recording for a while. But their music was absolutely beautiful. And that was one of the most popular ones. So, Juntos. And then moving on, we're going to listen to this next song, which I'm sure every one of us has heard when we were children, and loved it because of the song itself, of the title, Cuckoo Cuckoo. That was one of the first songs that I ever learned. And we are playing this Cuckoo Cuckoo by our very own legend, Mitch Garcia, Y Los Únicos, out of his Herencia CD. And I love this rendition because, of course, it features our very own Mitch Garcia, who was inducted into the Chicano Music Hall of Fame. But he also recorded quite a few songs that, of course, are legendary. And he was a legend, definitely, in our times. So here we go with Cuckoo Cuckoo, Mitch Garcia.

0: It's our tradition. It's our roots. La Época Dorada, the golden age of Mexican music, gives us classic songs that shape the music you love on Canción Mexicana.
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0: Mexico's golden age of music, La Época Dorada, is traditional and timeless. Thank you for joining us on this special hour of Canción Mexicana.
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6: 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I'm Yolanda, and we are finishing up this hour of Época Dorada and getting ready to start the 10 through 1. 1 o'clock with regular music from Texas, New Mexico, and Colorado. And coming up now to finish, to finish off, we have Cielito Lindo by Mariachi Silvestre Vargas and Ando de Luna de Miel by Lucha Villa.

0: The music from the golden age of Mexican music, La Época Dorada, touches us in a profound way. These songs are performed with deep feeling, consentimiento. 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

Andale, Antonio Aguilar with Hace Un Año. I snuck in a little classic there, sung by a classic, Antonio Aguilar, Hace Un Año, which I think a lot of people know, que no? And before that, we heard from Abel Lucero with Agüita de Melón, a little juice from the melon, huh? And a beautiful song, El Canto a la Madre, sung by Mariachi Vasquez. They're a local group and very, very, very good. And, of course, the song to La Madre. If you're listening, if you just tuned us on, you are listening to Canción Mexicana here on KUVO Jazz 89.3, your oasis in the city. And I am Yolanda. I am your host for now until 1 o'clock. And I'm happy to say that I've put together some good music along with some songs dedicated to the mamás, the mothers. And so I want to wish all of you out there who are mothers and those of you who have been serving as mothers, those of you who have been nurturing young people and serving as mamas, the aunts, the grandmas, the friends, whatever. And also to those of you men out there who are both mother and father to your children and grandchildren, happy Mother's Day to all of you out there, and especially those of you who are in heaven. Several of us, myself included, have lost their mothers. They have gone on, but we still think of them today and just about every day, you know? Andale, andale. Well, we're going to go on to more music. I've got Lorenzo Antonio here coming up with the song Madre Solo Hay Una. There's only one mother. Well, I kind of disagree with it. I think you could have a few mothers or mother figures, pero ahí está. And Rick Garcia, who they're one of my favorite bands, but they're singing Que Culpa Tengo. I've got them queued up. And Phil Trujillo and Los Matadores. We're going to do a little mambo. And then William Beckman with a song called Por Mujeres Como Tú. Oh, such a beautiful song. And he sings it with such passion. It's become a favorite now of mine. And I want to dedicate that to my friend Jesse, who sings it just as beautifully. And then we have Primavera coming after that. And that is a Primavera that is sung by Daniel Valdez. And Primavera is being played because today it is a lovely day, so spring-like. And it is right now. You're looking at 57 degrees. Or 58 degrees, we're climbing. We're going to get up to 71 degrees. Yep. And it's going to be sunny and not too windy. So there you go. It's going to be a beautiful, beautiful day. So we've got 71 coming up with a low of 46 tonight. So it's just a beautiful primavera, right? Okay, let's go on to the music here with Lorenzo Antonio and Madre Solo Hay Una here on KUVO 89.3 at 10:19, 10:20. Andale.

0: You know the words and have sung many of the songs you hear on Canción Mexicana. 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And each time you sing, you remember and you reminisce. KUVO continues to be the home for the best mix of Tejano, Nuevo México, and Colorado music. If it's Sunday, it's Canción Mexicana.
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7: 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You know, we are your oasis in the city. We love to do the music and talk about community and the culture. So there you go. I just wanted to just go back. We had some mambo music going on there, and Rick Garcia with Que Culpa Tengo, and the Rick Garcia Band, of course, one of my faves. Another new favorite song of mine is Por Mujeres Como Tú, sung by William Beckman. Beautiful, beautiful song, and I dedicate that to Jesse, who sings it just as beautifully. And then Daniel Valdez with Primavera, celebrating today's beautiful, beautiful day. It's sunny out there. If you got work to do outside, pues go do it. Oh, coming up now, I have another song dedicated to Las Madres, Por el Amor a Mi Madre, by the Blue Ventures out of New Mexico. Again, I want to wish all of you who are mothers, who are nurturing young people as mothers, and, you know, that includes so many people, and those mothers who have left us, who are in heaven, and we wish... we think of them, and they are in our hearts always and in our memories. And so happy Mother's Day, everyone. Gracias. Thank you for listening.

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Ooh, andale, brujerías with Los Trujillos. Boy, if that didn't make you want to get out there and dance, I don't know what will, because that's what I was doing here in the studio. I am Yolanda, and I am your host for Canción Mexicana. We are at 10:49, almost 10:50, and it is just about the end of the 10 o'clock hour. Of Canción Mexicana. From 10 to 1, we feature the music from Texas, New Mexico, and Colorado, sung by artists from those states. And so it's just been a lot of fun singing and dancing here in the studio to some of these songs, and it's been fun. Yeah, so we're going to move on with music to close the show here. You know, we've been dedicating this show to the mothers, las madres. It's a wonderful, happy Mother's Day. It is so beautiful out there. So if you want to do something special with your mama, take her out. Go to the park. Go walking with her or do something. Anyway, have fun with her and enjoy the outdoors, because it is absolutely beautiful. The sun is out. And why not, huh? Well, we have Mi Última Paranda coming up with Tierra Tejana. And to end this hour of the Canción Mexicana, we have Tobias René with Cumbia del Sol. And then we're going to open up the 11 o'clock hour with El Gordito, Mariachi Divas, and Ruben Ramos, and Brazada, Tobias René, and many, many more. So again, thank you for listening. And we're going to go on and finish this hour.

0: Ándale, Tobias Renee with Cumbia del Sol. And we're going to be coming up to hour three of Canción Mexicana.
1: There's something special about the music on Canción Mexicana. It's sung with feeling, con sentimiento. 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

All right, Canta Canta with Tobias Renee. Okay, if you just tuned in, you're listening to Canción Mexicana. I'm your host, Yolanda, and this is the third hour of Canción. We're going to go on until 1 o'clock, and I've got some great music lined up for you still. Music from Texas, New Mexico, and Colorado. And we are also celebrating Mother's Day, Día de las Madres, and for all of you who are mothers and for all of you who have children and are raising them, or your friends are helping you, or your tías or whatever, wishing you all a Mother's Day. And I also want to recognize that there's some men out there who are playing mother and father to their children. I want to wish you a happy Mother's Day. También. Okay, there you go. Hey, you know, what was I going to say here? We're going to bring on Los Traviesos. That's coming up. I really adore that band. And Lucky Joe with Te Extraño Tanto, I Miss You So Much, and it's a song to his mother. And Amorcito de Mi Vida with Steve Chavez and Tomás Córdoba, another favorite of mine, with La Puñalada. And so we'll be playing some of those. And you heard Los Ojos de Mi Madre by Brazada. And Brazada, a Mexican, it comes from a CD that's called The Ultimate Mexican Party Music. So Brazada was one of them. There you go. Okay, well, let's get back on the air, or back to the music with Tu Vestido Blanco with Los Traviesos Band. Andale.

You don't just listen to Canción Mexicana, you reminisce and you dance. Canción Mexicana is a rich cultural experience through music. Thank you for keeping this music alive.

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7: That's right, KUVO Jazz, and that's what you are listening to. You know, I'm Yolanda, and I am hosting Canción Mexicana this morning, and I have a little community news here on Canción Mexicana, public service announcement here. And if you've noticed this, well, if you go to your local post office, on sale is the new Lowrider Forever Stamp Series. It celebrates those rolling canvases, highlighting the artistry, ingenuity, and cultural pride behind one of the most recognizable automotive traditions in America. So you can look at these stamps that feature five iconic lowriders, each with its own personality and story, like the Golden Rose, an orange 1964 Chevrolet Impala, and El Rey, a red 1963 Chevrolet Impala, and Pocket Change, a green 1987 Oldsmobile Cutlass Supreme. So head on over to your local post office and get a book of these. I think I'm going to anyway. One of my bucket list, if I can be so bold and honest with you all, my bucket list is to ride in one of these lowriders while it's doing its, you know, tricks. Or I shouldn't call them tricks, but, you know, when they do the things that they do with the lowriders. It's one of my bucket list things, is to take a ride in one of those. But who knows? Who knows if that will ever happen? But I want to thank you for tuning in to KUVO 89.3, your oasis in the city. And we are dedicating this whole show to all of you mamas out there, all of you who nurture young people as mothers, even though you may or may not be one, but we're going to honor you anyway. And coming up right now is a song called Mi Madrecita with Perfección de Chimayo. And later on, we'll hear from Jimmy Edward, next in line. And I've got a song by Natalia Laforcada with Pepe Aguilar and Los Martinez Bros también. So stay tuned. Okay, we're going to hear Perfección de Chimayo.

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8: There you go. Hey, we're almost at the end of our third hour, and we'll be coming up to the last hour of Canción Mexicana here on KUVO 89.3 FM. And I am Yolanda. I've been your host this whole time, and I will be here till 1 o'clock. Hey, we're going to close out this hour with Cien Años, and it's a different version of Cien Años. It's sung by Natalia Lafourcade and Pepe Aguilar. So kind of a good harmony, I guess, or arrangement, but it is a little different. And then Los Martinez Bros featuring Miss Vero with Ganas de Besarte. And then we'll get into the next hour featuring Del Mariachi with Las Altenitas. And other singers like Little Joe and Santa Cruz River Band and Los Despos. So stay tuned, okay? Hey, let's look at the weather out here. It's still sunny, and it's around the 60s, and it's going to get up to around 70, 71, 72. So get out there, enjoy it, but bring me along with you. Hey, besides Mother's Day, I want to also congratulate all of you students out there, all of you who are graduating this year. I think it's amazing that you have done what you have done to get a degree and move on to whatever it is that your goal is, whether that's continuing your education or getting a job in a field that you absolutely love. I have the honor of serving on the State Board of Community Colleges system, and it's been my greatest joy to be able to go to a couple of the commencements in our system. And I'm telling you, I love watching those alumni, those graduates walk across the stage and get their degree. It's just amazing. So congratulations, all of you out there. Wow. Go for it. Go for it. Go for it. Okay, here we go with Cien Años with Natalia Lafourcade and Pepe Aguilar.

0: 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KUVO is the home of Canción Mexicana, where we celebrate this cultural treasure every week. If it's Sunday, it's Canción Mexicana.
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Ándale, La Llorona by the Santa Cruz River Band. A beautiful, beautiful interpretation of this song that so many of us know and know the legend of La Llorona. Muy welcome, welcome to the last hour of Canción Mexicana. I have been your host, Yolanda, for since 9 o'clock, and we will be finishing the canción at 1 o'clock and bringing in Pocho Joe with La Raza Rocks. And before that, we'll be playing some songs that I think you'll like. Yeah, we're going to be moving on to more music, and I just wanted to point out a couple of them. We have Los Despos coming up, Gonzalo out of New Mexico with Yo, which is a pretty good favorite. And then I have a song, Irving Lucero, our own Irving Lucero, who is, I'm playing Mañanitas a mi Madre. And I'm hoping that when that song comes up, that all of you who have your mama nearby, you grab her and dance with her. Just, you know, get a little dancing in with your mama, okay? And then I knew that Al Hurricane Jr. was in town. He was he had a concert at Red Rocks. I wish I had known about it a little more in advance. I could have tried to go, but I'm playing a song to all of you and dedicating to all of you who went to his concert, Al Hurricane Jr., with El Rebelde, one of my favorite songs. And that's following his dad, Al Hurricane, with Los Chucos Suaves. And I expect that many of you will be over there dancing también, and then we'll definitely do Las Mañanitas. Okay, well, I think we should move on to listen to Los Desperados with Mi Tesoro, and then Primo Carrasco and David Vive with Mi Último Beso. Ándale, vamos.

corridos, cumbias, boleros, and a little flavor of old Mexico. It's all part of the musical feast you enjoy every week. It's part of your Sunday routine. You get it all here on KUVO, the home of Canción Mexicana.

0: Canción Mexicana is a fiesta where the culture and the music are inseparable. You get them both every Sunday on Canción Mexicana.
1: Yes, you do. And now I just want to feature Las Mañanitas, played by our very own, used to be our very own, Mariachi de Colores. This choir, or this mariachi, used to play at Our Lady of Guadalupe. And it's a beautiful rendition of Las Mañanitas. So I'm sending this out to all of you who are celebrating your birthdays. Also, I'm sending it to all of you who graduated, and of course, to all of the mamacitas out there. Congratulations, and my warmest, warmest blessings to all of you. Here we are with Mariachi de Colores, Las Mañanitas.

0: Eddie and Charles and his Creole Orchestra will bring an array of Caribbean rhythms, showcasing Charles' work with his large group at this year's Live at the Vineyards on Saturday, August 15th. 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

Andale, Sparks with Celosos. And this is Yolanda. And actually, I'm going to just thank you all for listening. It's been a wonderful, wonderful morning playing these tunes for you. And we will be welcoming Pocho Joe with La Raza Rocks at 1 o'clock. And before that, I have another public service announcement for you here on KUVO. The Museo de las Americas is proud to announce the opening of Accidentally on Purpose, Pasó Lo Que Tenía Que Pasar, a landmark exhibition featuring or celebrating the 50-year artistic journey of Denver Chicano Renaissance artist and activist Maruca and Daniel Salazar. The exhibition opens June 4th with a free public reception from 6 to 9 and will remain on view through August 9th, 2026 at the Museo de las Americas. So I think that is one to catch, you know? Well, I just wanted to say once again, congratulations to all of the graduates that have gone across the stage or that are just graduating from college, from university. And you did a great job. It was hard work, but I'm sure you had your friends and families around you leading you on and hoping for the best. I also want to congratulate all the mothers, all the mamas, and those who serve as mothers to young people, nurturing them and guiding them in the right direction. And I also want to thank you for listening in. It has been a wonderful, wonderful morning. I'm going to be playing Los Chavelos with Madrecita Querida. And Karen, if you're still listening, I'm putting that out for you, but Madrecita Querida. And then at the end, we're going to be listening to Linda Ronstadt and to Selena. So there you go. Bueno, muchísimas gracias y nos vemos pronto.

0: Your Sunday routine just wouldn't be the same without Canción Mexicana. 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

Feliz Domingo, happy Sunday. You are tuned in to Salsa con Jazz on Kuvo Jazz. My name is Steven Smith Contreras. Thank you for tuning in. Happy Mother's Day. Feliz Dia de la Madre. What a beautiful day. Big shout out to my mom, my beautiful wife, my suegra, my tías, and a big shout out to all the moms tuned in. I hope everyone out there is spending really quality special time today with the fam. Well, we kicked off today's set with Oya by Los Hermanos Arango, the classic tribute to the Orisha goddess Oya, and then Yemaya y Oshun by La India and Eddie Palmieri. We're dedicating today's set to Mother's Day, so I have a lot of special tracks, tributes to all the moms out there. We've got Melcochita coming up, some Ismael Miranda, Oscar de Leon, Grupo Nietzsche, y mucho más. So once again, thank you for tuning in, and let's keep this moving. Vamos, Salsa con Jazz.

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5: Salsa con Jazz. This is Steven Smith Contreras. Well, it's a happy, happy special Mother's Day out there. Hope everyone is doing well. We heard a couple classic salsa tributes to all the moms. We heard Melcochita, the track Madre, as well as Ismael Miranda in the same track title, Madre. And now we're going to go to Venezuela and hear the classic by Oscar de León, Regalo de Dios, Canto a la Madre. The text line is open. You can text me at 303-291-0666. If you have any recommendations or just a shout out, much appreciated. Pueden mandarme un text al 303-291-0666. I'm also on socials at YucaSoul. That's YucaSoul. So once again, hope everyone is having a beautiful day out there. Salsa con Jazz. Seguimos.

Salsa con Jazz, that was Consejo de Madre, Grupo Nietzsche de Colombia. And as mentioned, Grupo Nietzsche will be here in the Denver area, actually performing in Westminster on May 29th. So that's definitely one not to be missed. We'll actually stay in Colombia for a moment. We're going to listen to Huaycán, la Orquesta Huaycán, and Joe Arroyo, uno de los tremendos soneros de Colombia. Both giving shout-outs to all the moms out there. And a big shout-out to all the moms out there. Feliz Día de la Madre. Hope you're doing well, enjoying these tunes, moving those feet a little bit. Y pues, espero que todos estén bien y en familia este domingo. My name is Steven Smith Contreras. We will keep this one moving. Vamos, seguimos.

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7: Salsa con Jazz. This is Stephen Smith Contreras. Well, we'll go to the top of the hour with kick it off with the classic Burundanga by Celia Cruz y La Sonora Matancera. One of my favorites. And then we have Azúcar, a fun rendition by Los Hacheros. And we'll go out with Cuatro Vidas, Adrián Quesada and Mireya, a bolero that's been reimagined. Stay tuned. We got another hour of Salsa con Jazz. And then we have Super Sonido with La Moli. So hope everyone is having a beautiful day. Feliz Día de las Madres. And stay locked in. Salsa con Jazz.

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Salsa con Jazz, pues un saludo a todas las tremendas y todas las mamás. Happy Mother's Day. Big, big special show today. Tribute to the moms. We kicked off this hour with Mi Linda Habanera, Adalberto Álvarez y su son de Cuba, y también La Tremenda by Bamboleo, two classic timba tracks. Yeah, appreciate y'all tuning in. My name is Stephen Smith Contreras. The text lines are open. I'm at 303-291-0666. Send a shout out, potentially any requests. And yeah, hope everyone is having a beautiful Mother's Day. Espero que todos lo estén pasando bien hoy en este Día de las Madres. We're going to stay in Cuba and kick it off with the classic band, Juan Formel y los Bamban, Llévala a tu Vacilón. And then a newer band out of Cuba, Mariana y la Maquinaria, with la Orquesta Revé, Avísale a Papá. Seguimos, Salsa con Jazz.

0: live at the Vineyards. 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
5: Salsa con Jazz, this is Stephen Smith Contreras. On this special Mother's Day edition, we're going to stay in La Habana and listen to the track Habanera by Acere. And then we've got a fun one, Sin Fronteras by Mimi and Tony Sucar, the mother-son duo. Tony, a tremendous percussionist, and his mother, Mimi, a tremendous vocalist. This one, Sin Fronteras, features La India, Jaila, and Diego Giraldo. So some very, very strong powerhouse vocals on this one. Once again, appreciate you all tuning in and hope you're having a beautiful Mother's Day out there. Salsa con Jazz.

Wow, tremenda rumba, Sin Fronteras de Mimi y Tony Sukar. This is Salsa con Jazz. My name is Steven Smith Contreras. We're celebrating Mother's Day today and having a lot of fun doing it with some of these classic songs and salsa tracks, shouting out all the moms out there. We'll keep it moving. We're going to go to the track Bésame Mamá by Poncho Sánchez y Mongo Santa María, two heavyweights in the percussion department. And then we're going to listen to a little bit more La India de Nueva York, the track Mi Mayor Venganza. Powerful song, powerful vocals, Salsa con Jazz. Thanks for tuning in. Seguimos.

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6: Salsa con Jazz. My name is Steven Smith Contreras. Well, my time is just about up today. I appreciate you all tuning in. And once again, big shout out to all the moms. Feliz Dia de la Mama, de la Madre. Happy Mother's Day. We will go out today with a couple fun ones. We're going to kick it off with Caramelo con Picante from the band Bamboleo, led by Lazarito Valdez, a tremendous band leader and pianist. Then we have Rumbero Como Yo by Brenda Navarrete. And we'll go out with one of Adrián Quesada's Boleros Psicodélicos, the track Bravo featuring Ile. Hope y'all are having a good one. Hope you're staying tuned to Super Sonido with La Moli. And I will be back here next Sunday between 2 and 4 on Salsa con Jazz. Bueno, nos vemos pronto. Have a good one.

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0: Welcome back to Super Sonido here in KUVO. I'm your host, La Molly, and this is a very special day. You should know that, though. It's Mother's Day. Happy Mother's Day to all the mothers of all kinds, whether it's a human person, a dog, a community. You just have a mother. We all have mothers, most of us. We all understand the experience of mothering or being mother to some extent, so we're celebrating that today. And I am joined by an incredibly special guest, one of my dearest comadres, Mireia.
1: Thank you, Molly. I'm delighted to be here, and talking to you is always just an exercise in laughter and wisdom and truth.
0: So, and joy.
1: Yes, joy. So yes. I'm excited to be here.
0: Yes, me too. We are going to impart all of those things on you today. You know, every Mother's Day, I bring a mother on to just talk about the experience of motherhood. This year is a little different because Mireia, while I would say she's a mother, she's not a biological one. She is a community mother. She is a dog mom. And she has mothered many parts of myself, and I think a lot of her other friends. And so, again, this is a celebration of all types of mothering, because I don't think some of those non-biological moms get the accolades they deserve. So we're going to celebrate that. We're going to talk about her mother, her experiences, and all of that stuff. So, okay. She also brought the music today. That's great. I didn't have to do anything. That's my favorite kind of job. So tell us about that first song, Bridge Over Troubled Water.
1: Bridge Over Troubled Water is one of my favorite, too. But my mom, Diana Guevara Velasquez, used to call it God's love song to her. So, You know, when you're weary and all the things that it says, and then like a bridge. And she really felt that. She was a very spiritual person. And even to the extent where she felt like he was telling her during Ceylon Silver Girl, that he was telling her, go do it. You got this. You've got this. So that's what that song's about.
0: And your me and my mom. Your mother was like a beloved figure in the community.
1: She was. She was a curandera. She can actually be found in history books.
0: Wow.
1: A couple of them. And she was completely beloved because she was there for the community. She was wise, hilarious, witty, and available. So she taught me by example that really service to the community and that kind of community mothering is more important than most people recognize.
0: Yeah, I agree. What was it like to share your mother with so many people?
1: Well, I didn't really like it that much. All I knew is that she was never home, or if she was, there was people there. Later on, I grew a deep, deep appreciation for what she was doing and why she was doing it and how important it was. You know, 'cause my father was also a minister, so both of them, they were both out there in service to the community.
0: Yeah, but it's like you say, I do feel like you carry that legacy.
1: Thank you.
0: With you. So, I'm sorry you had to share them, but I'm glad that those of us after get to reap the benefits. Okay, so the next song, How Great Thou Art. Why'd you choose this?
1: Well, my mom loved that song so much, and my dad would sing it, and it would make tears roll down her face because it was so beautiful and it touched her so deeply. Music touched my family deeply just in general, but How Great Thou Art was an anthem of sorts because we've been through trials and tribulations and we got by. So here we are.
0: Okay, and then after How Great Thou Art, what's the song after that?
1: Anyway, that's a song by Martina McBride, and it addresses how important it is to follow our passions, to be of service in ways that increase our own joy and help the community, even if nobody's looking, even if there's no reward, even if something might come up and blow it away.
0: Well, let's go. Happy Mother's Day from KUVL.

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A lot of weird, ungodly tales about Marie. She's supposed to have a lot of magic potions

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0: We're back here on Super Sonido on KUVO. I'm your host, La Molly, and we are celebrating Mother's Day with a very important person, my dear friend, Mireya. She is a healer. She is a, a counselor, basically. She is a guide. She is a musician and just an incredible, incredible person. And I'm so excited for you to hear from her about mothers, Mother's Day, mothering, all of that stuff. So talk to us about the music that we're listening to now.
1: Well, these songs are about witches, right? Marie Laveau and Biddy Early. And they also speak to what my mom endured. She started healing in the community when she was 7 years old.
0: Wow.
1: And many people were very grateful. Many others were frightened, and they were mean. So they would call her names, call her a witch, and not in ways, you know, they called her a witch, but not in ways that meant something good. And of course, the demon thing wasn't a compliment either. Mm. So in any case, that's what these songs are for.
0: How did, at least that you know or that you saw, how did your mother, like, overcome being called really terrible names and still continue with her healing?
1: She didn't feel like she had a choice. She felt like it was her calling, and if she didn't like it, too bad, so sad. I actually rebelled for a really long time, but if it's your calling, you have to show up.
0: Eventually. Yeah.
1: So she just dealt with it. Those are parts of the trials and tribulations that I spoke of.
0: Yeah.
1: Yeah.
0: Did you experience any of that? Like, did her healing and that work translate into your experience as her daughter?
1: Later on, it did. While it was happening, I found it very hurtful, and I pinned a crazy amount of value on what people thought of me. So it was interesting, but it was also like an emotional gym for that sort of sensitivity, because I didn't want to be so sensitive that somebody else's opinion could ruin my whole day, but I didn't want to get hard so that I couldn't be sensitive to the feelings of other people.
0: Yeah, and you are so good at that. I think that's one of the things that feels most motherly about you is, like, even before we started this, you're like, are you okay? No, I'm not. You are so good at, like, I don't know, I just picture, you know how maybe you've had this experience of, like, you just, like, kind of laying on your mom's lap and she's, like, stroking your hair? That's what it feels like to be around you.
1: Oh, that's wonderful. Yeah. That is, what a beautiful thing to say. Thank you.
0: All right, so here's Biddy Early on KUVO.

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0: You're back with Super Sonido here in KUVO. It is La Molly and La Mireya joining you today for La Mother's Day. We're having a great time just talking about mothers. Mireya's mother was a force. Mireya is a force. And so it's been really cool to get to know a little bit more about both of you. And also, all mothers are forces. So let's just say that right now. Give your mom a hug, maybe like cash app her $5, whatever you feel like. We just heard a couple of very beautiful love songs. Mireya, tell us why you chose those.
1: Well, I was incredibly blessed, me and my brother Cecil, because we grew up, my father loved my mother obviously and dearly until the day he died. So those songs just bring back the essence of how they felt about one another.
0: That's so beautiful. How do you think that shaped, well, we don't have to get too deep, but how do you think that shaped your own relationship with love and romance?
1: Well, I definitely believe in love and romance. And I have high expectations of what that looks like.
0: Yeah.
1: Yeah.
0: It is like, I don't think we always think about, I think about it with parenting a lot. It's like, I'm in this moment right now, but also this moment reverberates for decades. Mm-hmm. But it's so hard to think of that, whether good or bad or indifferent, right? Mm-hmm. When you're in the moment, because I think as parents, especially in this day and age, we're just trying to get through. But yeah, those little things like how you show affection or be attentive to your partner, you're teaching the people after you what that should look like.
1: Yes. And so it helped me just be very aware of what that sort of romance thing looks like and what respect looks like.
0: Yeah. Well, kind of on that note, but maybe in a less romantic way, but since I've known you, you've always had this really maternal energy. And even with people you don't necessarily know, you talk so kindly to everybody, from waiters to your best friend, right? And her children. And I know we're going to get into that a little bit more later, but I guess I just want to talk about like motherhood from the lens of it not being your child per se.
1: I understand.
0: How do you approach that? Or do you even think about it, right? Do you think about your being maternal right now, or this person needs some mothering, or is it just inherent in who you are?
1: Well, I think that what happens is that on a daily basis, I aim to center myself in love and compassion. And regardless of the situation, that's what people need. That's what they want. If a child is acting out, if they're crying, if they're jumping and running around, what they're looking for is love and compassion. And honestly, I think because I'm far removed, it's easy for me to just stay there and never ever take it personally and just shower love on the children and their dogs.
0: Okay. Well, and adults, because at the end of the day, we're all just big children.
1: Yes. I am.

0: You're listening to Super Sonido here on KUVO. I'm your host, La Molly. We are celebrating Mother's Day here with one of my comadres, Mireya. That song you just heard is by Christopher Pettis. It's called Close to You. Christopher Pettis is the son of one of our dear friends, Felicia. Why did you pick her son's song?
1: Well, one of the blessings that I have is I get to hang out with some really good moms. And what I've noticed is one is Felicia Gallegos Perez, the other one is La Molly Gallegos. And I notice that y'all don't try to mold your children into being something specific. You support them. There is absolute boundaries and absolute discipline. But it's never about this is who you should be. Mm-hmm. So they feel comfortable in being authentic from a very young age. Christopher Pettis Jr. felt comfortable enough to write this song.
0: Yeah. Not just write, but like he did the whole thing.
1: He produced it. Yeah. All her children are amazing.
0: They are. And it's, you know, mothers that inspire us. I think she is like at the top of that list, Felicia, because just watching the closeness of her family, the way they support each other. And that doesn't mean that they don't like bicker and do all the things that brothers and sisters do, but it's just the love is like so unconditional. And the way that they, like you said, they are their authentic selves. Every time I look at any of her children, like I talk to Antonia and I'm like, God, I wish I had your like sense of self at that age.
1: Yes.
0: And
1: yes.
0: That's because of their mother.
1: They have a really good sense of self. You know, who else does? Joaquin. Joaquin has a beautiful sense of self, and he does not have that, I hope you like me attitude, because he knows that he is loved. Your children, Felicia's children, know that they are so loved, so they feel comfortable just kind of relaxing into that.
0: Yeah, and I think because, I mean, I don't want to speak for her, but I do feel like that was hard won for us as women, getting to that place. So
1: yeah,
0: I can appreciate that we are able to give that to our children and surround them with people like you who bolster that in them, you know?
1: Well, good, because I like to bolster children.
0: Okay, so the next song, she asked me to pick a song. Well, she asked Joaquin to pick a song. He picked Tequila. I know. I don't exactly know where this came from. I mean, we all agree, right? But this is a song that we used to, so we'd have a playlist that we would listen to as we went to school each day. And it just like got us ready for the day. We were happy. We would scream sing the songs together. And one day he pulls out Tequila and I was like, I don't know what's happening. Where did you find this? But we would just Tequila on the way to third grade.
1: I love it.
0: So here's Tequila on KUVO.

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0: listening to Super Sonido here on KUVO. I'm your host, La Molly, celebrating Mother's Day with one of my favorite people on earth, Mireia. We just heard a couple of really beautiful mariachi songs, El Reloj by Trio Los Pancho and El Sopilote Mojado. Tell me about these.
1: Well, they are mariachi songs, and my mom, one of the things I'm really grateful about is my mom was deeply devoted to having me stay connected to my roots. Mm-hmm. So this, my father used to play these songs on his guitar. They were about the only two secular songs that he played, but he played them. And so I connect two things to them, that my father played them for my mother, which she loved, and that she had him do it in order to connect me, keep me connected to my roots.
0: I think that's a mother that gets forgotten, or maybe not acknowledged as much in this celebration of Mother's Day, is like our motherland, our mother culture, and how that also plays into our experience of parenthood and being parented.
1: Yes.
0: Do you have a connection to that at all?
1: I have. There is a woman named Vicki Shipley, mm-hmm. who has been a surrogate mom for me. She's there. She tries to scold me, but I just tell her. You know, she includes me in things, and she's just so loving and so kind. And so Vicki Shipley would be somebody that I embrace as my mom figure, mm-hmm. right now. Yeah. That's beautiful.

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0: This is Super Sonido here on KUVO. I'm your host, La Molly. Happy Mother's Day to all the mothers, all the people with mothers, missing mothers, anticipating motherhood, whatever it is. We're all connected in some way to a mother, so we're celebrating that today with Mireia. Thank you so much for joining me. We're talking just about motherhood, her mother, our own experience of motherhood and being mothered and all the things mother related. But we're almost done. I'm very sad because I've enjoyed this conversation so much. But so let's talk about it. We just heard a couple different songs, La Negra and Guadalajara. Mm-hmm. Why were these songs so particularly important?
1: These songs connect my spirit to Mexico and to my roots and to my mama. That would have made her so happy.
0: Why do you think that maintaining that connection to your motherland was so important to her?
1: Well, she was a very wise woman, and she knew the importance of authenticity long before, you know, a lot of other people had thought of it that way. So I think that her main thing was connect yourself to the divine, mm-hmm. connect to God every day. And you can't really do that unless you're authentic.
0: Mm. Would you say, and if it's not, then tell me what is, but would you say that is the biggest thing you got from your mother?
1: Yes. She taught me by example about wisdom and about service and about understanding the way God works, the way prayer works. She taught me all kinds of stuff about that. So whenever something was happening, like if they wanted to build a new church or something, she would first gather the women. Hmm. And spend 30 days in prayer, and then start raising funds. So she just taught me about always put prayer before your footsteps.
0: Mm. Mm. That's a good one. How do you see yourself, if you thought about it, carrying on your mother's legacy? And I don't just mean as a healer, though you can talk about that too, but just from the lesson she gave you or how she mothered you. How do you see that? How do you see yourself carrying that?
1: The biggest thing I got, okay, is that I needed to carry it forward, and definitely daily contact with the divine and being of service is important. But you know, the biggest thing was laughter.
0: Mm.
1: She was hilarious again. And I learned that in and through all things, that's how I can connect to God, is through laughter. And that's how I get through rough spots. And that's how I remember the joy in my heart. That's a gift from God.
0: And that is a gift from your mother, that wisdom to just like, all right, just where can we find the joy and the laughter today?
1: She would handle things with humor, you know, like I told her once that she couldn't be my, I said, you're not my real mother. You can't possibly be my real mother. Send me back to my real mother. And she looked at me and she said, I can't. I'm like, what do you mean? Because wrong answer. And she goes, well, your real mother, she gives me money to keep you, and I like the money. See that lamp over there? That's how I got that lamp. So, yeah, you're staying here with me. Which, of course, diffused the whole thing.
0: Of course.
1: Yeah.
0: Very smart. I love it. Well, thank you so much for joining me today.
1: Thank you, Molly. I loved it.
0: All right, you got one more song to send us off. What is it?
1: El preso número nueve. Okay. El preso número nueve is about a man who finds his wife with his best friend in a compromising position. Now, my mom was deeply devoted to justice, right? So this song says that in the jail cell number 9, a dude's waiting to be executed in the morning, But while he confesses, he says, yes, I killed him. I did. And if I ever get a second life, I will find him and I'll kill them again. And my mom thought that was hilarious. So yeah, that's why.
0: I love it. Well, thank you so much, Mireya. Thank you, Diana, for giving us Mireya. And thank you to all the mothers. I hope you feel loved and celebrated. I hope if this day is difficult for you, I hope you found some respite. All those words today with us. And yeah, thank you so much for tuning in. This has been Super Sonido here on KUVO. I'm your host, La Molly. I'll see you next time. Peace.